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I've heard people say that too much of anything is not good for you, baby. But I don't know about that. As many times as we've loved and we've shared love and made love, it doesn't seem to me like it's enough. It's just not enough, baby.

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Just right. As heartbeats go.

0: Are you ready? The time has come. Let the show begin. 5, 4, 3, 2, 1, 0.
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0: 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The time has come. Let the show begin. 5, 4, 3, 2, 1, 0.
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0: Are you ready? The time has come. Let the show begin. 5, 4, 3, 2, 1, 0.
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1: 3.0.
3: 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Un programma di Patrizio Sigona.

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They met in Bacha, they met in Bacha, they met in Bacha, they met in Bacha, they met in Bacha, they met in Bacha, they met in Bacha, they met in Bacha, they met in Bacha, they met in Bacha, they met in Bacha, they met in Bacha, they met in Bacha, they met in Bacha, they met in Bacha, they met in Bacha, they met in Bacha, they met in Bacha, they met in Bacha, they met in Bacha, they met in Bacha, they met in Bacha, they met in Bacha, they met in Bacha, they met in Bacha, they met in Bacha, they met in Bacha, they met in Bacha, they met in Bacha, they met in Bacha, they met in Bacha, they met in Bacha, they met in Bacha, they met in Bacha, they met in Bacha, they met in Bacha, they met in Bacha, they met in Bacha, they met in Bacha, they met in Bacha, they met in Bacha, they met in Bacha, they met in Bacha, they met in Bacha, they met in Bacha, they met in Bacha, they met in Bacha, they met

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1: Now, buddy was muddy way before I came along.
2: I got a mojo too. I got the John the Conqueror. I'm gonna mess with you.
3: Gianfranco Piria presenta Me and Blues.

0: I'd like to know, after all of that, are you ready for the blues?
1: Yeah.
0: But tell me, are you really ready for the blues?
1: Yeah.
0: One more time.
1: Yeah.
0: We're here, tears.
2: Stay with us, the best in town.